0: week from June 29th to July 3rd. And check out our socials to be in to win a special vinyl copy.
1: David, I can't believe you made me late for my 3 p.m. lecture. I had to rush so quickly out of the Robertson Library. I completely forgot my $80 Hydro Flask drink bottle.
2: My God, Leanne, pull yourself together. 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

didactic bullshit is. To arms from lost to sea, the only escape I see.

0: that Ahikaroa presents a journey that celebrates the artists and stories of the Dunedin Public Art Gallery Collection. Building from the just-released book of the same title, the exhibition explores ideas of arrival and departure, ways of occupying and experiencing land in the natural environment, buildings, structures and spaces of shelter and protection, and the sharing of stories through art. Acknowledging mana whenua and the concept of ahika as an expression of the continuous occupation of land through whakapapa, Te Ahikaroa offers audiences a rich sense of the unique location and history of this institution, the wide range of artists represented in the collection, and the artistic, cultural and historic context of their works. Te Ahikaroa, on now at the Dunedin Public Art Gallery.
1: 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Karawe!

Lift me or veil me, rip me or ail me, grip me, I'm flailing, don't fail me. For God's sakes, don't fail me. The conversations with myself are feeling like a stalemate. I'm kinda hard to find, like the finest gym. Probably won't catch me on my FM. The finest thing since sliced bread to a celiac. Flow bananas though, now watch me peel it back.

0: Records presents 4 EPs, an independent collaborative release where the bands retain full autonomy and ownership of their music. Featuring the provoking post-punk of Civil Talk, the nebulous noise rock of Sog, the prodigious post-hardcore of You Know Juno, and the riot girl rage of Vagina Dry. Set for release on the 3rd of July, this is a double vinyl 4 EP release that captures a moment in Ōtiporti's fast-moving all-ages live scene. These trailblazers put inclusivity, gender diversity, and fluidity at the centre, singing loud about what's wrong and occasionally what's right. It is also set to be released on CD, featuring a bonus track per band. You could be in to win one of 5 CDs, given away on air on our breakfast and drive shows throughout the week, from June 29th to July 3rd. And check out our socials to be in to win a special vinyl copy.
1: 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Or even this. 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

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We gotta believe in the gifts that we're given. We gotta stand up for the things we believe in. We gotta believe in the world that we live in. We gotta believe in the gifts that we're given. We gotta stand up for the things we believe in.

0: 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What?
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That was Rudy, A Message to You by Danding Livingston. 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

That was Ghost Town by The Specials. 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

That was Tears of a Clown by The Beat. 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

0: Records presents four EPs, an independent collaborative release where the bands retain full autonomy and ownership of their music. Featuring the provoking post-punk of Civil Talk, the nebulous noise rock of Sog, the prodigious post-hardcore of You Know Juno, and the riot girl rage of Vagina Dry. Set for release on the 3rd of July, this is a double vinyl four EP release that captures a moment in Ōtiporti's fast-moving all-ages live scene. These trailblazers put inclusivity, gender diversity, and fluidity at the center, singing loud about what's wrong and occasionally what's right. It is also set to be released on CD, featuring a bonus track per band. You could be in to win one of five CDs, given away on air on our breakfast and drive shows throughout the week from June 29th to July 3rd. And check out our socials to be in to win a special vinyl copy.
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0: for me, Dunedin?
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0: What's that? 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

clearing my throat.

Greetings right about now, reaching out for each and everyone who was here and joined us. I want to take time out and big up Radio 1, 91 FM, all the way there in New Zealand. I want to say thank you very much. Big respect here.

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For everything else, there's New Zealand On Air, proudly keeping the good ship Radio One afloat for another 25 years.

0: four of Ortiporti Danini's most exciting young bands are celebrating their upcoming four EP split with two electronic hometown shows this July, presented by Radio 1, Te Reo Irirangi Kotahi and Dunn Records, the kinetic post-punk of Civil Talk, the fuzzy noise rock of Song, the addictive post-hardcore of Yino Juno, and the political riot girl rage of Vagina Drive. 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
1: 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Or this being who thanks us for saving its family coven. 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Encyclopedia Galactica, proud to sponsor Negative Space, Thursday nights on Radio 1, 91 FM.

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0: I learned the art of protest and political activism. Occupy this space so they can't avoid you. Draw attention to the issue that make them uncomfortable. Make them face you and make your voice be heard. If mana can be tested, then you may have to prepare to defend it.
1: Who taught you to hate the

0: 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Tell him how you feel.
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2: 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What? Oh, that's bsa.govt.nz for more information.

absurd, you're runaway bird abruptly hung by the viaduct. Strung and braised, burning on his bunts, and my time was up. Rushed away, disturbance on the sudden, my rising luck. Flying dark rays, when the knife was blood, masquerades, hunt against a part of my life but one. Fire hushed, hatred too bloody, never chase a fuck but hurting in my prior months. God was too anxious, killed the flock that hadn't cried enough. Caught a dunce to hide his bluff. Guns afflate the herd, no sympathy from the higher ups. Mothers pay worse, cause Chrissy don't wanna hire us. Watered up relief from the river stream, but I'm tired, nothing came from the quiet cuffs. Maybe for a bona fide sniper's judge, Caesar didn't save another slice for us. Take a chance, lie shunning, mouth wide shut, jaw break to give me false stuff, the implies cut. Little sibling package didn't manage with a lifeless husk. Cold body hatching, another one wants to bite the dust. Scruffy hair filling and plot me to grab the slightest trust. Man pairs high corrupt, couldn't bear witness when the law they couldn't slide enough. Rattled by the book, by their luck you can smell the stench, strike and punch on him. Bottle fluence took the lighter puff and pressed a shoddy try. Only bread and drop for when his dire guts stated by his yarn pill. Time to sails in, why his tires pumped. Parmesan trails by the gratings all the while and where the mice come up. Otters on sale, pricey veil, shifting the diner rush. Tomcat dumping in, rattling for a diamond cut. Lost hat begrudgingly, partner without a minor fuss. Runaway bird abruptly hung by the viaduct. Strung and braised, burning on its bunts, and my time was up. Rushed the wave, servers on the southern, my rising luck. Flying duck raised when the knife was blunt. When the knife was blunt. Runaway bird abruptly hung by

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1: 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Sure, it costs a little more than certain other guides to the galaxy. That is because of how really, really good it is. Just listen to testimonials from these happy customers. Or this being who thanks us for saving its family coven. And in the little old Western spiral arm, knowledge obtained from the Encyclopedia Galactica enabled a single ape descendant to defend the planet Terra from pan-dimensional invasion, protecting all the mice. Encyclopedia Galactica, proud to sponsor Negative Space, Thursday nights on Radio 1, 91 FM.

0: Rapping monkin' at the door. Yeah. All this pressure on the crew. You've been making all that noise.
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1: Dunn Records presents four EPs, an independent collaborative release where the bands retain full autonomy and ownership of their music. 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Set for release on the 3rd of July, this is a double vinyl 4EP release that captures a moment in Otipoti's fast-moving all-ages live scene. These trailblazers put inclusivity, gender diversity, and fluidity at the centre, singing loud about what's wrong and occasionally what's right. It is also set to be released on CD, featuring a bonus track per band. You could be in to win one of 5 CDs, given away on air on our Breakfast and Drive shows throughout the week, from June 29th to July 3rd. And check out our socials to be in to win a special vinyl copy.
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5: 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Encyclopedia Galactica, proud to sponsor Negative Space, Thursday nights on Radio 1, 91 FM.

Kia ora, hello, and good evening. You are tuned to Negative Space Radio. I'm DJ Frost. Gathered a few records from out in the woodshed, given them a wee dust, and I reckon a few nice acid numbers, lots of techno and electro for you tonight. And I just wanted to do a big shout out to everyone who came to the Midwinter Dance. I haven't yet thanked everyone for coming together for such a special event. Everyone killed it. The dance floor was humming all night. Music was on point. So cheers about that. Rumours are Negative Space could be heading up to Ōtautahi in the near future. If you haven't already, sign up to NS Mail by heading to negativespace.nz. We'll be sending out some more info about that. This is Negative Space Radio. I'm DJ Frost. Cheers about it.

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Fit. 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

Alright, alright. That there brings us to the end of another Negative Space show here on Radio 1. Thank you so much for tuning in. Hope you've enjoyed the tunes. Bit of a whack-ass selection. Some old and new. Great to be dusting off some wax. Once again, big shout-outs to everyone who came out to the Midwinter Dance a few weekends back. Awesome vibe there, great music, awesome sets from Chol, DB Deathblast, Evo, Murderbike and DJ Boy Shorts. Have yourselves a wonderful evening. I'm DJ Frost. Cheers about it.

The Encyclopedia Galactica is a really neat book. Sure, it costs a little more than certain other guides to the galaxy. That is because of how really, really good it is. Just listen to testimonials from these happy customers. Or this being who thanks us for saving its family coven. And in the little old Western spiral arm, knowledge obtained from the Encyclopedia Galactica enabled a single ape descendant to defend the planet Terra from pan-dimensional invasion, protecting all the mice. Encyclopedia Galactica, proud to sponsor Negative Space, Thursday nights on Radio 1, 91 FM.

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Yeah. What's really going on? This is Boots Riley. And whenever I'm running away from the police on a high-speed chase, trying to scoot around the corners, I reach over and I turn the radio station to Radio 1.

partnership working in the perspective that I, a few colleagues and I have been thinking about for a number of years. It's a way to include everybody in how we think about work. 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Everybody's work. 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

0: coro.
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Now 31, life flipped upside down. Thankful for everyone. Grateful for West Oakland. I'm glad you got the best among. Coming back, shit messed me up. But let me tell you now what gets me up. Walking my son to school, the other in his brand. Making a living, helping my people in a jam. Getting his eye into audio. Watching my cardio. Push up.

0: Ahikaroa presents a journey that celebrates the artists and stories of the Dunedin Public Art Gallery Collection. Building from the just-released book of the same title, the exhibition explores ideas of arrival and departure, ways of occupying and experiencing land in the natural environment, buildings, structures and spaces of shelter and protection, and the sharing of stories through art. Acknowledging mana whenua and the concept of ahika as an expression of the continuous occupation of land through whakapapa, Te Ahikaroa offers audiences a rich sense of the unique location and history of this institution, the wide range of artists represented in the collection, and the artistic, cultural and historic context of their works. Te Ahikaroa, on now at the Dunedin Public Art Gallery.
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1: Lily Jane knows good music and isn't afraid to play it, serving up the freshest sounds of alternative music from across the motu and beyond the seven seas. 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
2: 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Ke te whakarongo mai ko ke Te Reo Irirangi Kotahi. You are tuned into Radio 1, 91 FM. And this, just like the advert said, is the breakfast program brought to you by the legends at a Jew and hosted by me, Lily Jane. It is Friday. Friday. You know what I mean? It's that kind of Friday for me, and it's possibly that kind of Friday for you. So the tunes that I have queued up for this first little bit of the morning, I'm telling you, they're fun. They got a lot of energy. They're going to get you out of bed. You're going to be dancing within mere seconds. That's my prediction. The first 10 songs of this program are so good and so vibey and so should be played on a Monday to get your Monday and your week started right, but instead I'm playing them on a Friday to end your week right. TGIF. Thank God it's Friday. Much like Katy Perry said, our Lord and Savior Katy Perry. Coming up on the program later on, I'm going to be having a chat with River from Debt Club, on their new track, Brand New Lovers. I'm also going to be giving away a 4-EP CD, the last 4-EP CD of the Wiki, 9:15 a.m. for that one. Remember, our social media has the vinyl giveaway, so if you would rather a vinyl instead of a CD, or you just want to be greedy, which we probably won't give you both, low-key, but if you want to try your luck, head to Radio 191 FM on Instagram or Facebook and enter that one. But until then, it's just you, it's me, it's some good tunes. Probably going to be reading out a few news headlines later on in the program and having a few silly chats with people who come through the office. But first up, it's Corner Shop. I can hear you moaning inside. I can hear it. I can hear it all the way from over here. But don't you worry, because I think this song, as much as you hate it, you can find a love for it. It's the best way to start your Friday. Trust. I tested it out 3 times to make sure that I wanted to play this song. I thought, oh, this could go the wrong way. But I believe in it. And you're going to believe in it once you're halfway through the song and you can't stop dancing. Here it is, Brimful of Asher, the Norman Cook remix, Radio 1, 91 FM. Stick around with me. We're going to have a fun Friday, a fun Rahimi together. Here we go.

0: This one here, it's Liquid Liquid off the album Liquid Liquid with Kevin. Before that, you had Start the Commotion from the Wise Guys. And at the top of the hour, Brimful of Asher, the Norman Cook remix from Corner Shop. There. The time is now 8:17 a.m. We are a few minutes late to the weather and road conditions roundup, but don't you worry, here they are.
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0: Starting off with the general area of Otipoti, in terms of any kind of obstructive, there you go. there is no general warning around the area today for black ice that has been lifted. However, just a reminder that from next week onwards, State Highway 88, the area between Cumberland Street and Castle Street there on St. Andrew Street, will be closed between 6 a.m. and 3 p.m. daily. This will be until the end of July. So remember, next week, you've got to plan your journey accordingly. Current road conditions around the city. We have two closures in effect, Queen Street, Regent Street and Cozy Dell Street. Due to ice at the intersection, has been deemed unsafe and is closed. And Old Dunstan Road, same as last week, between Rocklands Road and the junction at the Sticks. This road will be closed from today onwards and will be reopening again on Wednesday, the 30th of September, around 12 p.m. And the reasoning for that one, again, is ice. Ice, ice, baby. All bus closures or bus alerts. Intersection of Shetland Street and Prospect Bank closed. And this will be closed until the 23rd of this month. That affects only one route, and that route is 33. There is a St. Andrew Street closure, as we talked about. And that is from today until the 31st. Affected routes 1, 1C, 1D, 14, 37 and 61. Isidore Road, Aberdeen Road, Earls Road are closed, and this is valid from Wednesday this week until Thursday, the 23rd of July. The only affected route there is 50. And the Elgin Road closure, again, this goes until the 31st of the month. The only affected route there is number 61. And Kaikarai Valley closure, stage 3. They're in multiple stages to this one. And this will be valid through to the 31st of July. Routes affected 61, 37, 39 and 70. Clyde Street, Albany Street closure. This has just been updated as well and will go through until the 31st of this month. Again, affected routes 14, 37 and 63. Gosh, there are a lot of bus closures at the moment. Princess Street, corner of Manor Place, that stop is closed until further notice, affecting 33, 3, 5, 18, 19, 44, 50, 55 and 77. Green Hill Ave, Forest Bank Ave, Kraken Street closure. This is until next Monday, will be lifted next Monday, and the only affected route there is 33, and ongoing delays across Route 77. So, if you are affected by those buses, which there is a high likelihood you are, because that is almost all of the buses, please check out the Orbus website, orc.gov.nz/Orbus. You'll be able to find more about any of those closures, delays, stops that have been removed. All of the information is there. Congratulations if you take the number 8, as I'm pretty sure that might be the only one that is not affected by anything. This morning I took a different bus. I was coming from Roslyn area, and I took the 37, and it just reminded me that St. Clair is so far away. It was such a quick bus trip, and I thought, every day I'm on my bus for like so long, and I don't think about how far away St. Clair is, because it just takes one very handy-dandy bus to get all the way out there. One handy-dandy bus that isn't affected by any closures or delays. Moving on to some weather. Today it is 14 degrees high, 9 degrees low. Fine with areas of morning frost. Be careful out there. It's a bit slippery. High cloud for a time in the morning and afternoon, and northeasterlies developing. No, sorry, northerlies developing this morning. If you are up now, you might just catch the very last of a beautiful sunrise, or maybe you were up earlier. The whole sky was cotton candy pink. It was just beautiful. But a morning like that does usually signal rain. That was the Met Service one. Let's see how YR disagrees. Not too badly. High of 12 and low of 6 for YR. And same kind of thing. A little bit of cloud, but otherwise pretty sunny. YR is saying it currently feels like 3 degrees. And Met Service is recommending about 2 to 3 layers. I'd go on the 3 layers there. I'd be on the safe side. I'd wear 3 layers. For tomorrow, Saturday, it is fine, pake, but becoming cloudy in the afternoon. Northeasterlies turning westerly in the afternoon. Pretty much the same thing. A high of 14, but a little bit of a lower at 6 degrees there for Met Service. And YR is saying that the rain is coming on Saturday. Met Service thinks the rain is coming on Sunday. YR thinks the rain is coming tomorrow. High of 12, low of 6, with 11 millimetres of rain there. So, again, pick your side. Who do you believe? Who do you put your trust in? Are you going to carry an umbrella tomorrow, or are you going to say, nah, Met Service, she's got my back. She's got my back. Otherwise, it is pretty much just fine. Just pocket at the moment. Next week, looking like it will be a little bit more filled with rain. Not quite stormy yet, but definitely raining. Ooh, for sure. So remember, next week you're going to need your umbrella or a really good raincoat. Coming up on the program at 8:45, of course, we will have the Rad Times gig guide, and later on, 9:15, an Album of the Week giveaway, 10 a.m, a kororo with Rivet from Debt Club. Lots to look forward to, but for right now, let's just carry on with the good music, shall we? Started you off on a very fun, funky, upbeat vibe. I'm going to carry it on with this next one. Oh! It's a great track. It's a great track. You're going to love it. Fatboy Slim, Soul Surfing here on Te Reo Irirangi Kotahi. My name is Lily Jane. This is the breakfast program. And I want you to stick around. I want you to keep it locked.

0: That one there is Take California, the short mix from Propeller Heads. My apologies. And before that, the Coral Sea Split Ends off of True Colors. Happy Mondays with Step On, the 2007 remaster, to be specific. And Fatboy Slim with Soul Surfing. Lots of good, long, groovy, dancey tracks there to start your Friday morning off in the very best way that I possibly can. Now the time is 8:43 a.m. We are just about to move into the Rad Times gig guide, letting you know all that is happening across Dunedin gig-wise for this Friday and weekend. Let's just jump into it. We're a few minutes early, but you can never be early enough to know what sort of gig that you're going to go to this weekend.
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0: Starting off today, this afternoon, this evening, there is the Whirling Eddies, 7:30 p.m. at Cafe Santosha in the Port Chalmers area. Star Cluster, a drag show, that is at Inch Bar. That one features Sam in Colour, Cherry Cola, David Bones, and music from Paul S. Allard. Kicks off at 8 p.m. and is Koha entry there. We also have this Friday, this afternoon, this evening, Radio 1, 91 FM and Dunn Records presents the 4 EPs release celebration show. That is the one out at Port Chalmers Pioneer Hall this evening, featuring Civil Talk, SOG, You Know Juno and Vagina Dry with special guest Grace Gemmell. You can get your tickets from undertheradar.co.nz, 7 p.m. and all ages. There will also be limited door sales. I recommend buying your ticket beforehand, but if you can't, I recommend getting there quite early. We'll also have a few little giveaways there. We'll have some stickers, we'll have some badges, and of course you can buy the 4 EPs merchandise. I believe each of the bands has custom shirts as well that they will be selling. That one, Port Chalmers, Pioneer Hall, 7 p.m. all ages. Saturday, the 4th of July, we have the R18 version of the 4 EPs celebration show. That one, of course, the same 4 major bands, this time with special guests Kira Wallace and Neve Strang, kicking off at 7:30 p.m. And again, tickets from undertheradar.co.nz. Limited door sales, buy your tickets early, come with some cash, buy some band merch, support the artists. And that one is at the Crown Hotel. Also on Saturday, the 4th, we have Jaden TJ at Inch Bar, 7:30 p.m. Koha entry. Friday, the 5th of July, ending off the week with a few more laid-back nice ones. We have Julian Temple at Arc Brewing Co., 2 p.m. nice and early, and Celtic Jam Session at Inch Bar, 3:30 p.m. and Koha entry. Nice little way to end off your week. Looking into the future, next week, there'll be Octagon Poetry Collective open mic. That'll be on Wednesday. There is open mic night at Inch Bar on Tuesday. Thursdays, I imagine that's not the actual Rooney, but it's kind of hilarious that I'm looking at Rooney playing at Inch Bar at 7:30 p.m. We also have Matariki Drone Show on Friday, the 10th of July at Logan Park. I imagine that one will be absolutely packed. I remember, was it last year or the year before I went to it? Must have been the year before. And one thing about Dunedin is they love an event. I don't think there are enough community events in Dunedin, because every time I go to one, it seems like every single human being in Dunedin has gone out to it. It's the same thing with the, why have I forgotten the name of it? Midwinter Carnival, any like major event. I just see so many people there. People in Dunedin love going out to things. I wish we had more things for them to go out to. But yeah, Matariki Drone Show next Friday, because of course Friday is Matariki, is a public holiday. Very nice, very exciting. And then Saturday, there are a fair few gigs on. Looks like next week is getting filled up pretty quickly. Again, r1.co.nz/gig-guide if you want to know where the gigs are, what time the gigs are, the ticket links to the gigs, If you want to add your own gig or event, you can submit it on there. Also, make sure that you check out the plan. Otupote, you can find their Instagram, or you can find the bright blue this week posters pasted up around town. That one features a whole lot of little community events that don't quite make it onto our Rad Times gig guide. So make sure you check out that one. For anything else that you might be inclined to go to, poetry, workshops, bread baking, yoga, lunchtime yoga, lots of little goodies on that one. That's the plan. That's it for the Rad Times gig guide. I will be back probably just after the hour, just ticking on to 9. We'll be doing a Album of the Week giveaway around there too for EPCD. And we'll just be having a little chat. I've got some news headlines queued up as well to go live at 9, between the hours of 9 a.m. and 10 a.m. You're tuned into Te Reo Irirangi Kotahi. This is the breakfast program. A couple more electronic tunes, shall we? This one, Tiger Toy, from the album Double Diamond from Electrocute. After that, Automatic, a new one from Automatic, Black Box. That one came out last year, I believe. Don't quote me on it. Don't hold me to it. Here's Tiger Toy.

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1: Dunn Records presents four EPs, an independent collaborative release where the bands retain full autonomy and ownership of their music. Featuring the provoking post-punk of Civil Talk, the nebulous noise rock of Sog, the prodigious post-hardcore of You Know Juno, and the riot girl rage of Vagina Dry. Set for release on the 3rd of July, this is a double vinyl four EP release that captures a moment in Aotearoa's fast-moving all-ages live scene. These trailblazers put inclusivity, gender diversity, and fluidity at the centre, singing loud about what's wrong and occasionally what's right. It is also set to be released on CD, featuring a bonus track per band. You could be in to win one of five CDs, given away on air on our breakfast and drive shows throughout the week, from June 29th to July 3rd. And check out our socials to be in to win a special vinyl copy.
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5: No, Mayano. It is 9.01 a.m. You are tuned into Te Reo Irirangi Kotahi. This is the breakfast program brought to you by the lovely people at Aju. My name is Lily Jane, taking you through until 11 a.m. We're going to have a Album of the Week giveaway pretty soon, coming up this hour, this early hour. But for right now, let's just have a little chat. And I'd love to have a chat about morning yoga. I do like 20, 25 minutes of yoga every morning. It's why I wake up at an ungodly hour, because without the yoga, I don't really feel like a human being who has anywhere near the amount of energy that it takes to come onto a public platform, airwaves, and be very energetic. So yeah, I do like 25 minutes of yoga. It's not that intense, and I do it in my lounge, in my flat, with my little cup of warm water with honey in it to soothe my vocals. And today I wasn't at my flat, I was at my parents' house, and they have a cat, my cat, a family cat, little Ziggy, not an original name for a cat, I know. And he woke up very early with me because, of course, he was in the business of getting food and as much food from anyone that he possibly can. And I don't exactly have evidence that he hadn't already been fed by the time I woke up, because he didn't finish his entire breakfast, which is a little bit suspicious. But he decided to do some yoga with me. And as I'm doing all of my poses and moving around, he's just continuously brushing up against me, falling onto my foot with his entire large body. And swiveling around my arms, making it really hard to do yoga in the most adorable way possible. And I thought, man, if I had a camera right now, this would be a viral moment. My cat being a yogi with me. And I couldn't stop smiling and laughing. And it was honestly the best way to wake up, was to your cat really, really wanting to be a part of your yoga routine. And so thank you, Ziggy, this morning. Thank you for putting hair over every item of clothing that I own. Never wear a black jumper around a cat. It's a recipe for disaster, really. Time is 9.03. A couple more tracks. This next one, a hyper-poppy one from Aotearoa artist Lucy Gray, Phone Song, which is one of our Mazagran hit picks for the top 11 this week. Make sure you vote for next week, r1.co.nz/top11. Wink, wink, nudge, nudge. You'll be hearing that, and then I will be back around 9.15 for the Album of the Week giveaway. If you're in the business of wanting to score one of the last four EP CD that we have, tune in then. But for right now, here's Lucy Gray with the Phone Song.

It's going to be.

0: was Sleepyhead Passion Pit, the 2025 mix with Sophie Tucker. Oh my god, I love Passion Pit. I was real grooving to myself there in the station listening to that one. When I was about, I don't know, 11, probably 11, Gossamer, their 2012 album, which 2012, oh my god, probably would have just come out. Yeah, I can't do that math quick enough. But that was like my jam, that album. And I listened to it a lot in the very liminal lounge of, if I was 11, I'm going to say it was the first house I lived in Mount Barker that I genuinely cannot separate from the second house I lived in Mount Barker, because it was like a copy paste of the exact same subdivision on the other side of the city. One of them had a playground. I don't know. I've lived in a lot of places, and I've probably lived in, I'm going to say, like, when I was a child, before I kind of got to uni, it was maybe like 12 houses, 13, I don't know. It was a lot, and I can only really remember things in terms of what music I was listening to at the time. So when I hear an album, I know where I was living, but if someone just straight up asked me, I can't really remember, or I can't remember the details of them when they look the exact same, liminal subdivision-esque, feel like you're in an episode of X-Files, I'm gonna get abducted, really, like, no one around. It was a weird place to live. Mount Barker, Adelaide Hills, strange place, apparently booming now. And the guys from that one song who did Cosby Sweater, Hilltop Hoods, they're from there. That's the claim to fame. Moving on, it is 9:15 a.m. and as I promised, we have our final album of the week giveaway. Hell yeah. It's a 4 EPs CD. We're just about to get into it. You're on, wait, sorry, what? What station are you on? You're in like 92, 95B, no. What station are you on?
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0: Of course, it's Radio 191 FM. Right, time for the giveaway. This is the last CD version of the 4 EPs that you can win. Again, if you are in the market for a vinyl, instead hit up our social media. There's a giveaway for one singular vinyl copy on there. Ethan, our content coordinator, has made a really fun little video unboxing the vinyl, showing you how you can slot in the different covers where you can. It's a good little video that he made. Right now, though, we're talking CDs. We are talking CDs, and they've been sought after. They've all been snapped up. It's the last chance. The number you will be texting into, 021-272-3461. One more time for the people in the back. That is 021-272-3461 or 0212-RADIO-1 for those who know how to use a phone keyboard and were born before the year 2000. All I want you to do in order to take home this CD is text in with your favourite artist from the 4 EPs. Is it You Know Juno? Is it Civil Talk? Are you jamming a bit of Sog? Are you loving Vagina Dry? Text in with your fave and you could be taking home the final CD copy. Time is 9:17. I'm going to play a couple more tracks and then we'll be back. Again, if you want it, text in 021-272-3461 with your name and your favourite artist of the 4 EPs compilation. Of course, I got to play a song from the compilation because it would be rude not to. This is my personal favourite off of it, or the singles that they've released thus far. It is You Know Juno with Skyscrapers. Here it is, Radio 1. 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

Wouldn't be a Lily Jane breakfast show without a little bit of Car Seat Headdress, that one, and an older track, My Boy, from them. I think I have not yet played a Vampire Weekend song, which is honestly very impressive for me. It's very impressive. I don't know how I've quite gotten through not doing that for at least a week, because I'm pretty sure every week when I would do Lily's Radio Variety Hour, I'm pretty sure I always added a Vampire Weekend song there. I'm sparing you all, really. Before Car Seat Headdress, you had Ototahi Outfit Marsha with Magdalene off of their newest EP, which I think also hit number one, Tahi, on the SRN Top 10. And before that, of course, You Know Juno, Skyscrapers, from the four EPs, which is what we are giving away right now. I had some texts in for the giveaway. I had a fair few. But only one can be the winner. Only one. Anna, I'm a fair person. I believe in being fair to the people of Otipote Dviren, to the listeners of Radio 1. Every time I get a lot of people texting, I don't pick favorites. I just spin that wheel. And I span the wheel off air today. I saved you the 8 out of 10 Cat Starts Countdown theme. And I did it myself. And I have a winner. I asked for the question, who is your favorite artist on the four EPs compilation? This winner texted in with You Know Juno, me too. And they said that they've been watching them for a while and it's been rad to see them develop, and that they've also got their tape. So congratulations to you, dear winner, as now you have a tape and a CD. You're getting all analog up in here. Thank you so much for texting in, everybody. That is it for the four EP CDs giveaway. Head to our Instagram or Facebook if you would like to enter the vinyl giveaway. And next week, we've got another album of the week. We've got five album of the weeks back to back. There are no students around. Seems like a weird time to have so many giveaways, I know, but that just is favoring you people that actually live here for the rest of the year. Next week, our album of the week will be Who Shot Scott, and you'll be able to get a green heavyweight vinyl copy of that. Super exciting. As always, we'll be giving them away on the drive programs and breakfast, so keep an eye out on our socials, keep an ear out on the airwaves. And yeah, after that, I've got another one queued up. I believe the following week is Bunchy's Big Score. Lots to look forward to there. Going to hit you with a little bit more music. Coming up on the program at 10 a.m, I'm going to be having a chat to Debt Club about their newest track, Brand New Lovers. But until then, I'm going to hit you with another Dunedin artist. I'm going to hit you with something a little bit slower. I haven't played any of these guys on the program since I took over. You just love them. People across Dunedin love them. You froth them. It is, of course, Ivy, the single Tall Grass. Here it is, Te Reo Irirangi Kotahi. Stick around.

0: That one was, of course, Radiohead with Idiotech here on Te Reo Irirangi Kotahi. Before that, it was The Cure, A Fragile Thing from their latest record, 2024, but the RS24 remix of that one. And before that, Ivy with Tall Grass. The time is 9:46 a.m. Coming up at 10 a.m., I'm going to be having a kōrero with Deck Club about their brand new single. But right now, let's get into a little bit of headlines. Let's see what's going on in the world, shall we? Just a tiny bit.
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0: At least 21 people have been killed and dozens injured in Kyiv after what the city's mayor called the worst Russian attack on the capital during more than 4 years of air assault on Ukraine. In the hours-long attack, nearly 500 drones and 70 missiles from Russia were used on the capital and other areas of the country throughout early Thursday morning. Ukraine's defense attempted to shoot them down. Two Russian rooftoppers who scaled to the peak of the Empire State Building, which you may have seen on social media, that video made me want to throw up, on Wednesday were arrested and face a slew of charges: burglary, reckless endangerment, criminal mischief, criminal trespass, criminal tampering, disorderly conduct, and possession of burglar's tools, which I didn't even know was a crime. Angela Nikolaou and Ivan Kuznetsov appeared to get engaged at the top of the building after unfurling a banner that read, When the power of love beats the love of power, the world knows peace. Rooftopping is a thrill-seeking activity in which urban outlaws scale extremely tall buildings such as skyscrapers to make political statements or simply take nice photographs. France and Spain brace again for another possible heatwave that could see more temperatures reaching 44 degrees. Provisional figures show that June's heatwave caused over 2,000 deaths across the two countries. Firefighters are still battling several wildfires in France that are being fanned by strong winds in the regions. The Ministry of Social Development boss, Debbie Power, is defending linking staff performance with cutting emergency housing numbers. As part of an effort to largely get rid of the emergency housing, the coalition government put up a target to reduce the number of households in emergency housing by 75% by 2029. In an RNZ interview on Thursday, Debbie Power stated that the ministry was implementing the government's policy. "These are targets that the government has given us to achieve," she said. "And so, of course, this year they are part of the performance suite that we're expecting our staff to achieve." The target was met this year. Auckland City Missioner Helen Robinson labelled the performance measures as a perverse initiative to decline people help. Power, though, was adamant that anyone eligible seeking emergency housing would be granted it. And in good news, I actually couldn't find anything. Hold on. Let me see again. Let me refresh the page. Okay, here we go. We've got one. New solar tech makes desalinating seawater cheaper than producing bottled water. A team of material scientists of China have developed a solar-powered device that can produce fresh water from seawater with better economics than bottled water. Wow, look at that. After it generated 5 gallons of fresh water every day

10 a.m. I'll be chatting with River from Debt Club. But until then, let's go back to the music. A few more tunes. At 10:15, 10:30, I'll be having a little bit of a fun little game on the program. Everybody loves some fun little games. But until then, here is Water From Your Eyes with Life Signs. This is Te Reo Irirangi Kotahi, the breakfast program brought to you by Aju. Here we go. This one, Life Signs.

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0: school fair. You only love me because you want something there from last year or the year before. I forget. My memory fails me. You're tuned into Te Reo Irirangi Kotahi. The time is 2:10 in the a.m. You're tuned into the Aju Breakfast Program with myself, Lily Jane. And it is now time for our one and only kōrero of the show this morning. I've got River on the line from Debt Club. He's here to chat about their newest single, Brand New Lovers. The indie folk rock outfit Debt Club are a six-piece who blend jangling guitars with an alt country and its sometimes emo sound defined by rich arrangements and saxophone melodies. Since forming in 2023, they've made waves in Aotearoa's alternative underground music landscape. This Wednesday, they released their newest single, Brand New Lovers, ahead of their debut album set to release in August. From the band today, we have River on the program here to chat about the track. How are you going?
1: I'm good. Thank you for having me.
0: All good. Are you keeping warm?
1: Yeah, I've actually got my heater right next to me.
0: Oh, beautiful. Beautiful. I'm really intrigued by the very yellow wall color that you have. Was this a choice?
1: Yeah, it's a little feature wall. Big bright yellow wall with a giant U2 poster on it.
0: Yeah.
1: Can't go wrong. Oasis there as well.
0: Yeah, I know. I can see them peeking out from the side. I'm being stared wistfully at by the Gallaghers.
1: Yeah.
0: Firstly, I just want to start off with the one question about your band name. Who are you in debt to?
1: Well, everyone, really. I don't know. I mean, we're all obviously financially in debt, as most people are.
0: Mm.
1: But yeah, we're in debt to all the people that have made us who we are.
0: That's a good one. I like that. Now, this single, Brand New Lovers, it centers around how intense and seemingly indestructible love can be when you're young and how that feeling slowly changes as you get older and life becomes more routine. That feeling of all-consuming young love, do you think there's any feeling that can compare to that, or is it just its own ballpark?
1: Yeah, I think, I don't know, it's definitely like a sort of little strange tingly thing, butterflies in the stomach sort of thing. Yeah, I guess trying to capture that as best as we can. And then, yeah, talk about how it's just like, I don't know, nothing seems to sort of live up to that, you know what I mean?
0: Mm. Yeah, the kind of, the mundaneness when it creeps in and it becomes more routine, and it's like its own good thing, but it never really feels, at the first part, feels like a good thing. It feels like a little bit disappointing before you realize that that's just life.
1: Yeah, I think so. I mean, that's the whole nostalgia thing, eh? We always look back on times thinking that they're like way better than they kind of actually really were, to be honest.
0: Now, lyrically, the song shifts from memories in a relationship, like those exciting, consuming moments, like you just said, to the more quiet, mundane realities of being older in a relationship. Instrumentally, the song starts in the realm of acoustic guitars, then has a real big lift in the chorus before that mid-song stripped back breakdown, and then a kind of synth-driven-y outro. Did you mirror the lyrics to the sonics, or the sonics came before the lyrical narrative? Where did that sit?
1: Well, like, the way we kind of usually write songs is, well, especially in this sort of, like, with the stuff we've released so far, has been I kind of will just write the song like on acoustic guitar and then kind of bring it, and then it will, you know, build up to its final form. But yeah, I usually try and write the lyrics first. Like, I feel like that kind of creates something a bit more interesting and a bit of like a kind of tangible idea to like hang on to when you're trying to write a song. I guess it started off with just the lyrics and then acoustic guitar and then the full shebang.
0: Nice. There's a lyric in it: your tennis shoes are dirtying up the bowling green. I want to say that somewhere I've never been. Those lines, I love them. Where did they originate from?
1: Well, just for some reason, I've spent a lot of time at bowling clubs. And there's a lot, I mean, I'm sure there's a lot in Dunedin. There's a lot in Wellington.
0: Yeah.
1: There's like nearly two in every suburb.
0: Yeah, it's crazy.
1: And I don't know, they just like have such a sense of boringness. I don't know.
0: Have you?
1: Sounds horrible. It sounds horrible because it's probably actually a really fun game. I've never played bowls.
0: Oh,
1: before.
0: You've never played bowls.
1: Yeah.
0: I have because my granddad was a big bowls guy.
1: Oh yeah.
0: And I can tell you, it's for me personally. Sorry, people of Dunedin. I also don't find it a particularly thrilling game.
1: Right. Yeah. Yeah. I don't know. I think. Yeah. I just kind of wanted. I just thought about that a lot. And how kind of like there's so many of them and how dead they feel. But I don't know, maybe I have had the wrong experience with them.
0: Maybe you need to go play and then you'll be like, damn, yeah. I really need to change that lyric. It's not holding up.
1: Yeah.
0: Playing on stage with six people must be quite, not an ordeal because I'm sure it's fun, but do you always stand in the same place? Like when you go to a stage, you're like, right, we've got it down. This is where everyone stands. We're not shifting.
1: No, we end up switching it around quite a lot. Obviously venue to venue makes it difficult because sometimes the stages are really tiny.
0: Yeah.
1: And like, we have to sort of like, you know, cram some people in like kind of around a bit of a corner or something. But most of the time it's worked out pretty all right. Cause it's like five in the front so that we can kind of have two on each side. It's quite symmetrical looking, you know?
0: Nice. Pleasing for the viewer's eye, the audience's eye.
1: Yeah. Yeah.
0: Now as a band, you kind of blend multiple influences into your sound. Like I said at the beginning, you've got that hints of emo, you've got the indie rock and the kind of folk. And then the alt country, which just seems to be like the alternative sound at the moment. Like it's so,
1: yeah,
0: so across the world, everyone's kind of hooked onto it. With something like that, where it's a sound that lots of musicians are playing with, do you knowingly adopt parts of it, or do you think it's kind of a subconscious, like it's already out there in the music landscape, it's the popular alternative music, if it just kind of shifts that way?
1: Yeah, I mean, I guess a lot of us in the band are like really into that sound, you know, and so it sort of just like creeps in, you know. It's not like we don't really like listen to it and be like, oh yeah, like do exactly that. It just kind of like slowly over time after listening to so much of it. I mean, and I feel like there's been some really great New Zealand stuff well, like recently. Like the first thing I can think of is Phase on a Pony. Their new record Swan, which is just like the textbook, like like amazing, you know, old country kind of sound with the pedal steel and things, and we've got like a bit of, actually there's actually a little bit of lap steel on this song to try and kind of like feed into that old country thing. I just think it's such a beautiful kind of sound.
0: It is. It's cool to see how it just keeps going. It didn't like light up and then instantly die down. It's kind of kept on evolving across people picking it up. And I think in New Zealand, you're right, like, and we do our own sort of thing with it too.
1: Mm. Yeah, definitely. I mean, I think definitely like the sort of like old school Dunedin like sound, it kind of is almost like merged in with this, the old country thing. Because there's lots of those like similar kind of tropes and themes from that era, like the you know, 80s, 90s Dunedin stuff is also like, it's kind of very similar to that.
0: And we don't want any of it. All of our bands are like, we're going to be hardcore and we're going to be we're going to be post-punk and we'll leave Welly and Tamaki to be old country.
1: Yeah. It has ended up like that. Yeah.
0: Yeah. Do you find that between cities there's a bit of a musical divide or between islands at least?
1: A little bit, I suppose. I guess we know so many bands here, it's kind of hard to whereas I don't know as many bands in Christchurch, Dunedin or Auckland, you know, it's like, yeah. And in Wellington, it's so diverse and there's not really many bands that are kind of like exactly like cut from the same cloth, you know, like, which makes the like the shows pretty cool to play, you know, like that. We can be on a bill with bands with, you know, who are like similar enough but different to keep it interesting.
0: Yeah,
1: like,
0: kind of you go and you see three different sounds that are almost in the same realm but still different enough. Now with the upcoming album Foothold, which is set to release on August 12th, the experience behind recording that. You were the producer, you were mixing, you were engineering. How was that for you?
1: It was definitely a big undertaking, like from kind of like writing the bones of the songs all the way through to like mixing has been definitely tedious, and I've listened to the songs like thousands of times probably. You start to like lose touch with like what is actually sounding good and what's not sounding good, so that can be but I think it was just like a lot of like doing it and then like just trying to be as confident in it as possible and then waiting for feedback and just doing exactly what the feedback was like from the rest of the band, you know. Kind of I had to kind of like remove my own judgment because it was just like broken.
0: Yeah. Did you have someone in the band who was always late with their feedback? Like you're already on to the next feedback. Wow, like, that's good.
1: Everyone was very like very enthusiastic about it. So yeah, that really helped.
0: Nice. Yeah. And is this single, I mean, you had another single from the album as well already come out. Is there another single in the works?
1: I think so, yeah. I think there's going to be one that's going to come out like maybe like a week or so before the actual album comes out.
0: Nice.
1: Yeah.
0: And are you guys thinking national tour?
1: Yeah. Yeah, we've got, we actually just announced a couple of days ago. It's, we're doing Christchurch on the 21st of August, Dunedin on the 22nd.
0: Amazing.
1: Of August, and then, Auckland, 18th of September, Auckland, 11th of September, and Wellington, 18th of September.
0: Well, we'll have to have you in the actual office around then promoting the
1: tour. We would love to. Yeah.
0: Thanks so much, River, for coming on and chatting about that single, Brand New Lovers. I hope
1: you
0: have
1: so
0: a great rest
1: of
0: your day. Ka kite. Yeah. We are just about to hear the track live here on Te Reo Irirangi Kotahi. Here it is, Debt Club, Brand New Lovers. I'll be back shortly around the 10:30 mark. We'll be having a little bit of game here. You're tuned into Radio 1, 91 FM. Keep it locked.

0: 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It's Radio 1 91 FM. You just heard Lavender Cowboy by Andrew Saar and H.C. McIntyre. Before that, Cat Power with the Greatest and Alex G with Bobby. A little bit of a folk alt country theme there because of my little kororo with River from Deck Club on their new single, Brand New Lovers, which you also heard. Time is now 10:28 a.m. We are heading to the 10:30 mark, and I am now joined in the stew by Maddie Frickin' Barnes.
1: Hello.
0: Hello, hello. You are tired.
1: Yes, always.
0: Did you get a lot of sleep last night?
1: I feel like I did get like a reasonable amount of sleep. I think I went to sleep at like maybe like 10:30, 11, and then
0: that's pretty good.
1: Woke up at like 8. It's not too bad. I feel like I shouldn't be tired.
0: I don't complain. Maddie.
1: I don't know why I'm tired, but I am.
0: Sometimes it's like that, especially if you've like, I find if you've not gotten a lot of sleep and then one night you get the right amount of sleep, you're somehow more tired.
1: It's yeah.
0: There's nothing fair in this world.
1: No, never.
0: I still don't have my little sting thing.
1: It's okay.
0: But we'll get one. But this is Rostonomics.
1: Yippee!
0: Which is my one and only segment thus far.
1: It works. It's good.
0: Yeah, yeah. It's and it has many different forms. Last time, earlier in the week, Maddie and I did that we were building a... That we each had a song, like a theme to the songs, and we'd have to be like... like, can I have this song? And then he would be like, no, it doesn't fit my theme. And then you had to figure out each other's theme.
1: Yeah.
0: This version, we're just building a draft, a roster of a certain theme. And we have picked dairies / service stations / anywhere you can get a bottle of milk that isn't a supermarket in Otiputi, Dunedin. Would you like to go first? Shall I go first?
1: You go first. Kick us off.
0: Okay. My number one spot is the dairy that is by Wattle Gardens. You know the one with the so many seagulls outside of it all the time?
1: Yeah, and it's got like the really scary like plastic stuff that you have to walk through to get in the door.
0: Yes, but they also have pictures of cats on the plastic stuff. They've like got cat stickers on it.
1: It is cute.
0: And it's so small.
1: Yeah.
0: But I love it, and I think that the man who runs it is really nice.
1: That's good.
0: And clearly the seagulls love it. It's their hot spot.
1: They're always there.
0: So that's on my draft.
1: I think, I know it's probably technically not a dairy and it leans more towards fish and chip shop, but I think I'm going to put Tahuna Camp store.
0: You can buy a bottle of milk there.
1: You can. I have.
0: And you can buy a $2 mixture. I think that's like the
1: yeah, I think.
0: What's the word that I'm looking for?
1: Criteria?
0: That's the criteria. Bottle of milk, $2 mixture.
1: Yeah. I'm going to say Tahuna Camp
0: store. Yeah, that's a good one.
1: It's a great pick, I think.
0: That is a good pick.
1: Yeah.
0: I'm going to say the one on, what does that street turn into? It's in the Nev. It's the one that's like near the intermediate.
1: Yeah, I know the one you're talking about.
0: Because that was the first place I ever went in Dunedin.
1: Really?
0: We drove into Dunedin. It was like before I started studying. And my dad was taking me to a trip to look at Dunedin, and my siblings grew up here, my parents lived here, so he knew where he was going, and he drove us from the airport through town. I think he was just kind of trying to show me Dunedin and then show me where they lived in the Nev, and the very first place we stopped was this dairy.
1: Random.
0: And that was the first place I entered, the first door I walked through in Dunedin. So not that I go there often and not that I've been there more than like 4 times, but I just like that it was the first one I went to.
1: Yeah, fair. I think I'm going to have to say the Dundas Corner Dairy.
0: Yeah, I was going to say that one.
1: Solely because that was like my go-to when I lived on 4th Street. Like you just like walk over the hill and then you just be like at the dairy.
0: And she was so nice,
1: She was so, so nice. Yeah.
0: Yeah, I had to go there a lot when I was dying because of COVID.
1: Oh, no.
0: This is my second year flat was on Dundas Street.
1: True.
0: And so I'd go there. And it would always, I've never gone anywhere in my pajamas before. I think that's probably the first place of business I've ever entered in my pajamas. But to be fair, it was about 30 meters away from my house. So,
1: yeah.
0: And, you know, you can give it your take.
1: Yeah.
0: Damn it, that was going to be my number three pick. Let me think. I might have to say the Night and Day in, is it, I don't know what suburb it is. I think it's Mouldy Hill.
1: Oh.
0: Well, maybe it's not Malty Hill.
1: I don't know if it's Malty Hill. Is it in...
0: It's up. It's up and there's a park nearby.
1: I want to say it's like Corstorphine. Is it? No.
0: No, it's Mornington.
1: Mornington.
0: Shut up, people in Dunedin. Oh, that's not where near. I don't care. I go everywhere by foot and I'm not walking up those hills. But I used to have a tradition with my friends and flatmates in my first to third year that if any of us was going through like a really bad event, like such as a breakup or just a whole meltdown, it was usually a breakup, we would hop in the car, go to the Mornington Night and Day, get ice cream, go to the lookout spot there.
1: Awesome.
0: And then drive to Signal Hill.
1: Awesome.
0: And go to the lookout spot there. And then if we needed one more, if we were not done with needing to be out of the flat and having chats, we would then drive to St. Kilda and park up at St. Kilda. And this would all happen at night.
1: Yeah, classic.
0: But it was a nice little, like, get better tiki tour.
1: Yeah. That's also a really nice night and day. Like,
0: It is.
1: It's really nice.
0: Yeah. I could never put the night and day on...
1: Regent?
0: Yeah. Mm-mm.
1: See, that was going to be my number three.
0: Oh, okay.
1: Those night and day workers have seen me in every state imaginable. And I've just got mad respect for them for putting up with me in every state imaginable. And, you know, it's always kind of got my back. It's just like, it's always there. Old reliable on the walk home. Is it always kind of scary? Yes.
0: Yeah.
1: Is there like a high chance that I'm going to get yelled at when I'm in night and day? Yes.
0: Totally.
1: Is the line always long, and am I always getting kind of ignored by the workers because they've got their like online delivery orders that they need to pick? Yes. But I think that just kind of adds to the night and day experience.
0: I didn't know that night and day was like, although maybe when I was 8 years old, it wasn't what it is now.
1: Mm.
0: But when I was 8 years old and lived in Nelson, and our night and day felt like a local dairy, like it didn't feel like a night and day, like it very much looked just like a local dairy. And one time I fell off of the hand statue outside of the Stoke Library in Dunedin, and I wasn't wearing shoes because I was feral. Uh-huh. And I opened my toe on the pavement because it was like that gravelly pavement.
1: Oh.
0: Why people put that gravelly pavement places, I don't know. You know, like the pavement that's made up of little... Like, why? Anyway, and why put it under a statue that a child is clearly going to climb? Anyway, I fell off. I didn't have shoes on. The tip of my toe was hanging. And I think I just went into the state of like, it's fine. Like I was with my friend and she was panicking. I was like, it's fine. It's going to be, everything's going to be all right. And we went, I was like, well, you just got to go somewhere where they'll have a first aid kit. Why we didn't go into the library is a thought that is now just running through my head.
1: Mm.
0: But because librarians would have totally helped us. Instead, we went around the corner to the night and day.
1: Yes.
0: Because I was like, places of hospitality have to have first aid kits. Mm-hmm. I knew this at 8 years old. I went in there, child. Bleeding toe. I'm tiny. They're like, we don't have any plasters. And as a child, I just kind of took that and I was like, oh, okay, they don't have any plasters. Like, fine. And then I walked all the way back home. We were far away from my
1: head. With a bleeding toe.
0: With a bleeding toe. Like, we scooted there and I couldn't scooter back because my toe was open. So I would never do this
1: now. Oh my goodness, Lily.
0: I was brave back then.
1: That's impressive.
0: I know. And so I walked all the way back home and my mum was waiting and she's like, you guys took forever. We didn't have phones, you know? And I was like, yeah, look at this. I opened my toe and she just had to like bandage it up.
1: Oh my gosh.
0: And she was like, why didn't you go somewhere? And I was like, I did go somewhere. I went to the night and day. I asked for plasters and they didn't have any. And as I got older, I was like, they 100% had plasters.
1: Yeah, they definitely
0: had plasters. You can't not have plasters
1: anywhere,
0: in a
1: like
0: place of
1: work.
0: Like, especially not one that's food service. Like, you have to have... Why did they look at an 8-year-old child who had a toe that was basically falling off and not go, yes, we definitely have a first aid kit. Let me go and find it, child.
1: Also, arguably, Night and Day sells plasters too.
0: Okay, I didn't have any money. I had the $2 for my $2 mixture and that was it.
1: That was it. But, like, I've bought plasters from Night and Day. If I was a Night and Day worker and I saw this 8-year-old child come in with a bleeding, open, like, gushing blood toe, I would be like, you know what? I'm making the executive decision to open this packet of plasters.
0: I probably would too, but the workers in that night and day had no care whatsoever. The worst thing is it happened again.
1: Oh, my goodness.
0: I was riding my bike around. This is just story time with Lily. Yeah. Now. I was riding my bike around my dead-end street in Nelson, and I would verse the neighborhood kid at riding bikes, and he always won. And I was like, this time I'm going to win. And I did. Like, we raced from the start of the street around, back around again, and I won. And I was so pleased that I won that I, like, put my hands up in victory. It was like, I won! And didn't realize that my bike was heading straight for, why this exists, I don't know, big rock. One of those, like, telephone things covered in the same stupid concrete stone thing. Why did they cover it? And what is wrong with Nelson? Anyway, my bike went dunk, dunk, dunk, and I went over the bike and I hit into the power box that was covered in the stony concrete. And I opened my toe again.
1: The same toe?
0: I can't remember. I don't know if it was the same one or a different one. This was like a year later.
1: Yeah.
0: And then I had to go inside and my parents weren't home.
1: No.
0: And it was only my brother. And I went, Jack, look. Jack, the host of the DPAG Late Breakfast Show, by the way, everyone listening can go give him grief for this. I was like, Jack, look at my toe. And he was like, I don't know what you want me to do about that. I don't know what I'm going to do. And I had this experience before, and I was like, Mum, last time she wrapped it in all these plasters.
1: Mm.
0: And my brother was like, oh, okay. And he goes and he finds the first aid kit and he puts one plaster on it.
1: Yeah, that's like, that's older brother core. As an older sister, would do the exact same to my younger sister. I was talking to my mum last night and because we were talking about the Wellington Zoo, and I was like, oh, they've got like a goanna there, which is like a really big Australian lizard.
0: Mm-hmm.
1: And I was reminiscing about the time that a goanna chased my sister on the walk to school when she was probably like 5 and I would have been like 8 or 9. And this goanna was chasing her on our walk to school, and she was screaming, asking me what to do. And I said, I don't know, what do you want me to do about it? I'm not getting in the way of the goanna.
0: Yeah, that is older sibling core.
1: Yeah.
0: One time my sister pushed me in a bush on my way home. She was walking me home and I was probably being annoying in some regard, and she pushed me into a hedge and I fell into the hedge, and classic younger sibling, I was like, I'm not going to move. You have to call mum. You have to call mum, and mum has to pick us up, and I'm not moving because you just pushed me into a bush. And my poor older sister just had to like realize what she'd done and like kind of bargain with me, being like, you can't tell mum, I'm sorry, get out of the bush, I'm not going to call mum, get out of the bush. And I was like, nah, you've pained me for the last time. Siblings, huh?
1: Siblings.
0: But did you pick your number 3 pick? Oh, you said the Regent Night and Day. Regent okay, Night so Day. You had Tahuna Kamstor,
1: Dundasterry, Regent Night and Day.
0: And I had the one by Wattle Gardens, the Dairy in the Nev, and the Mornington
1: Night and Day.
0: Yeah.
1: I'm happy with that list.
0: Yeah, I'm happy with that too. Those are good rosters. Yeah. Thank you for joining me on this
1: episode of Rostonomics. Awesome.
0: I'm glad we learned so much about each other's childhood relationships with our siblings.
1: Yes, sorry Jess if you're listening.
0: Next up on the program, a little bit more music. Of course, just 20 minutes left in the program, this next song. Let's throw it back to the Zach Hoffman days. This is LCD Sound System, and the track is Someone Great.
1: Hell yeah.

0: Excited Five from Inspiral Carpets there. Before that, also a little bit of a Manchester anthem, it was Primal Scream with Slip Inside This House, which followed LCD Sound System's Someone Great. The time is 10:57 a.m. This has been the Friday Breakfast Program with myself, Lily Jane, here on Te Reo Irirangi Kotahi. Obviously, I will be away for the weekend. However, there is the late breakfast program running from 11 a.m. till 1 p.m. tomorrow. Make sure you check out our program for all of the best weekend shows. I'll be back again on Monday next week with an equally excellent show for you. Hopefully have a few more segments by then. Second week doing the show, still cooking it up in the background for you there. Congratulations to all of our winners throughout the week for the album of the week, 4 EPs. Gave away our last CD today. Next week we'll have Who Shot Scott giving away 5 vinyl copies of his album, Hairy. Remember to buy tickets to those 4 EPs shows. There's the one tonight at Pioneer Hall, which is all ages, and also tomorrow night at the Crown R18. You can find the 4 EPs in record stores in Dunedin and beyond. You can also order it online. Take care of yourself this weekend. It's gonna get rainy, so make sure you bring your umbrella when you're out and about. Just rug up warm, you know. What better excuse is there than to just have a day of doing sweet FA than when it's cold and rainy outside. We started off the morning very dancey, went through to a little bit of a alt country vibe, a little bit heavy in some parts, and then came out again on the groovier side with those dance rock tracks. Who knows what's in store for next week? You'll just have to tune in. But for me today, it is Kakite, it is Mate Wa. See you later, alligator.
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2: Here at Radio 1, we hear you. We want our airwaves to be a space for peace, harmony, and above all else, free of offensive material that may breach the Broadcasting Standards Act. So if you hear anything that perks up your ears, words such as or sentences like you're a hair away from being beep and or that Zach Hoffman is a, you can submit a formal complaint about it. For a step-by-step guide on how to make your voice heard, visit the Broadcasting Standards Authority website at bsa.co.nz. What? Oh, that's bsa.govt.nz for more information.